0: Just great songs is what we do on Gold 96 FM. And the next one will be a track that Stevie Nicks released in April of 1989. Sticking with that same year, but this month is what Jason Staveley will be focusing on with the Aussie Top 5 recap. What was charting in our country? And this is part of his show, This Week in Music. The feature artist is Brian Adams. Tickets went on sale for his gigs around the country this week. Dave Faulkner of the Hoodoo Gurus is going to talk about their 45th anniversary. Yes, incredible to think they've been rocking out for that long. This Week in Music is a jam-packed show. There's a reason for every song played. It kicks off from 3 o'clock this afternoon and also on tomorrow morning from 9.
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Peak Aussie behaviour. And we wouldn't have it any other way. Gold 96 FM.